0: Further inquiries, a 22-year-old woman who was driving the other car, a Lexus, was treated for shock. Dennis O'Kane reporting.
1: Questions have been raised after the Consumer Protection Bill passed through State Parliament yesterday, forcing the prior publishing of auction reserve prices. Research by the Real Estate Institute shows many sellers now intend to take sale negotiations behind closed doors. REIV CEO Toby Ballas says the legislation does not work.
2: This bill creates so much confusion, is unworkable. 94% of people surveyed said that they would increase their reserve. What this means, under the current bill, the way it is drafted, they will look for other ways to sell their property.
1: Well, a magistrate's been dragged before a disciplinary tribunal for making disparaging remarks about a lawyer who turned up in court in an open-neck shirt. Barrister Matt Collins, KC, telling 3AW Breakfast there is a good reason for a dress code in courts.
3: There's that sort of difference that the judge or the magistrate or God forbid, the jury will focus upon, and you don't want them to be focused. It's one of the reasons why we used to wear wigs and gowns. We still wear gowns. We used to wear wigs and gowns to make us all look a bit anonymous, a bit the same, so that you were focused on what was being said rather than the way people looked.
1: In finance, at the open, the All Ordinaries up 87 points. Our dollar, 70.29. US.
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1: Collingwood Premiership player and Norm Smith medalist Bobby Hill has now officially left the club by way of mutual agreement. During the past 12 months, Bobby has been working through personal issues. The club has put some support structures in place to help him. Executive General Manager of Football, Graham Gardner, says he will be very much missed.
5: I think the focus for Bobby is just getting himself right. If he could get back to play, that'd be fantastic. I don't think the rules would allow him to come back here anytime soon, but look, I think everyone involved at the Collingwood Football Club would love to see him back playing at AFL level again at some point.
1: And that's the latest news and sport.
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7: Claire Colson with the latest local news and sport headlines. Nisei is inviting the Wangaratta community to Seats Without Shelter. The installation will be held at the King George Gardens on Tuesday, the 4th of August from 10 a.m. to 2 p.m. The public installation focuses on the reality of homelessness in the community. And new recycling baskets are being rolled out across the Alpine Shire towns in an effort to reduce litter. The baskets are designed for containers eligible for 10 cents refunds, making it easier for them to be collected and returned. And Wodonga-born Lakeisha Lucky Patterson won the gold medal in the 100-metre freestyle S9 event yesterday morning. Patterson claimed the gold at the Tollcross International Swimming Centre at the Commonwealth Games in Glasgow. That's the latest in local news and sport.
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11: Your four-day forecast for the northeastern border. Sunny this afternoon, 15 our top. For tomorrow, frosty and the chance of fog in the morning, and then sunny 16. For Sunday, mostly sunny in the morning, slight chance of a shower in the evening, 17. And then for back to work Monday, partly cloudy, high chance of showers across the evening and a top of 14.
10: At the moment, it's 5.
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Loving Powderfinger on my mind on Star 92.1. Better music variety. If the weekend is on your mind, Tom Gleeson, Out of Touch, is on at the Aubrey Entertainment Centre tomorrow night. It's going to be an incredible show. Wish I had the time to go. Got so many plans this weekend. G'day, it's Karen Prater. Welcome to Friday. Got plenty of good songs to keep you going for your work day, including Janet Jackson and Luther Vandross. The best things in life are free.

0: We love fun hit wonders on a Friday here on Star 92.1. There's Quarter Flash, Heart in My Heart. It was a very, very cold start to this morning. -2 when I woke up. How about you?
1: Oh.
0: The weekend looking beautiful. Some sunshine around. 16, 17 degrees. That's more like it. Coming up, we'll hear from Mr. Mister and Go West. Right now it's Coldplay with Clocks.

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1: Better music variety on Star 92.1. Models, Out of Mind, Out of Sight. And Go West, King of Wishful Thinking. Hey, it's Karen Prater. Thanks so much for listening. Well, today is a big one for our Free Fuel Frenzy. We have five entrants who will be at APCO in Wangaratta ready to pump as close to $10 as they can. It's got to be under blindfolded. Whoever wins scores $2,500 worth of APCO fuel. Good luck to Joanne from Beechworth, Sabina from Cheshunt, Joseph from Benalla, Emma from Myrtleford, and Donna from Wangaratta. Good luck. We'll have the winner a little bit later on this morning.
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0: We're playing Better Music Variety on Star 92.1. So wonderful to have you here with us today. I hope your Friday is off to a brilliant start. Hey, there's new recycling baskets across the Alpine Shire. We have info on that story coming up with Claire Coulson in local news. And then after 11, a fun hit wonder from Tasman Archer, Sleeping Satellite, plus some Mariah Carey. Not too far away.
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10: 12 degrees in Melbourne, partly cloudy at top today, 13. It's 11 o'clock. Good morning. I'm David Armstrong. A sleeping family's escaped injury in Altona North after their house was peppered with gunshots this morning. Neighbours telling police they heard gunshots shortly before 4 o'clock. Police then converged on 7th Avenue, setting up a crime scene. Three offenders fled. They were later arrested in Craigieburn. A leading economist says electrified buses are a valid replacement for the suburban rail loop. Independent analysis reveals it will cost at least $10 billion to walk away from the first stage of the project. $7 billion already been spent, $2 billion to be foregone on contracts already signed, another $1 billion for remediation works. The total cost of the entire project now set to top $50 billion. But Stephen Anthony from Macroeconomics says there is another way.
11: The people who are expert in this, the planners and the transport economists, seem to say that the easiest way of doing this is electric buses and to access the old outer circle corridor that was provisioned by the planners of the city 100 years ago.
10: The death toll from an earthquake which struck Japan's southwest has risen to 34. Up to 9,000 people are living in temporary shelters because of the severe damage caused by the 7.1 magnitude quake. Health officials are also on alert for heatstroke as temperatures climb toward the mid-30s. Deakin University has cut some language courses. Follows a trend in recent years with other universities also following suit, such as La Trobe, Swinburne, Macquarie and Wollongong. Deakin's move has prompted a rare intervention by the Indonesian and Spanish embassies, who claim it will undermine Australia in geopolitical terms. Melbourne University Emeritus Professor Joseph LaBianco telling 3AW's Tom Elliott, low enrolments are often the cause.
12: Languages are not the simple thing that sometimes people imagine. They're intellectually very serious and they deserve to be in a university. I think part of the reason why we have declining enrolments is that our country just hasn't supported languages properly.
10: Australian rock music journalist and broadcaster Glenn A. Baker is being celebrated for his encyclopedic knowledge following his death at the age of 74. He was editor of Billboard magazine for more than 20 years. He wrote more than a dozen books. His son says his father had battled a period of illness.
13: Music was obviously his absolute passion. He lived a somewhat nomadic life as a child, travelling frequently around regional New South Wales, and subsequently I think music became something that he could cling to.
10: In finance, the All Ordinaries up 46 points and the dollar is trading at 70.29 US.
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10: Two of World Soccer's biggest confederations have publicly rejected a plan to sell off the World Cup to private investors. FIFA is promising a one-off payment of nearly $30 million to each member nation should it get up. European nations have indicated they will boycott the World Cup, while the North American nations have also rejected it. Former Socceroo Craig Foster says Infantino has clearly been working on this in secret.
14: There are other organisations who are supportive. That's CONMEBOL and Africa, CAF. The confederation is called. So therefore, yes, it is very much a civil war.
10: Round 21 AFL continues tonight. The Dockers playing Western Bulldogs in Perth. Meantime, Geelong's moved into the AFL's top six after its 97-72 win over Collingwood at the MCG last night. That's the latest news and sports.
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16: Feel good, look great with Laurent Fine Lingerie. Sheer, enticing, sensual lingerie. Something to suit all ages.
17: I'm Claire Colston with the latest local news and sport headlines. The Greater Football Netball Club has raised money for the Northeast Health Wangaratta Oncology Unit as part of the club's 13th annual fundraiser dinner. The funds will help the unit continue to deliver care and support patients and families. And a free lunch is on at Wangaratta Bunnings this morning as part of a new hoodie launch. All profits from the hoodies are set to go towards mental health support for tradies. And North Albury will be looking to back up their win against the Albury Tigers last Sunday Saturday when they host Yarrawonga tomorrow. The Hoppers broke a three-game winning streak when defeating the Tigers, whilst the Pigeons having lost their encounter to the Wang Magpies following four straight victories. That's the latest in local news and sport.
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19: Your four-day forecast for the northeastern border. Sunny this afternoon, 15 our top. For tomorrow, frosty and the chance of fog in the morning, and then sunny 16. For Sunday, mostly sunny in the morning, slight chance of a shower in the evening, 17. And then for back to work Monday, partly cloudy, high chance of showers across the evening and a top of 14.
16: Currently, it's 8 degrees.

100% the Northeastern Border, Star 92.1. It's you too. Still haven't found what I'm looking for. With our cold overnight temperatures, we've got another -2 coming up this evening. We need to think about our homeless and encourage them to go along to Zach's Place. It's open right throughout winter. It's a place where our homeless can go and stay warm and get a good night's sleep. Now, tonight, it's at the Uniting Church in Rowan Street. If you would like to know more about that, you can visit our website, star921.com.au. Heart not too far away. Right now, it's Lady Gaga. This is Bad Romance on Star. Rah!

There's Tasman Archer with a fun hit wonder, Sleeping Satellite, on Star 92.1 from 1992. I remember coming home from uni every weekend and watching that music video at my weekend job, which was Video Easy in North Albury. Ah, the memories. Here's Cyndi Lauper now. This is Tasman.

0: It's Mariah Carey with Fantasy on Star 92.1. We're playing Better Music Variety. We're on our star search right now. And I tell you what, we've had some very creative entries. I've just seen one that's for Western Star Butter that someone's taken a photo of in Woolies, I think. 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

0: hope you're enjoying the better music variety on Star 92.1. 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Well, students and volunteers across the Northeast came together for National Tree Day. Info on that coming up with Claire Coulson in local news, and then get ready for Stardust. 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
11: 11 degrees in Melbourne, mostly sunny tomorrow, a top of 16. It's 12 midday. Good afternoon, I'm Stephanie Wacklewig. A sleeping family has escaped injury in Altona North after their house was peppered with gunfire. Dennis O'Kane reports.
12: Neighbours on 7th Avenue were woken this morning at about 4 o'clock as shots rang out. The offenders in a car targeting a house before speeding off. Police converged on the area, setting up a crime scene. Three offenders were later arrested in Craigieburn. It's not clear the motive for the shooting or whether it was part of Melbourne's ongoing gang wars. Dennis O'Kane reporting.
11: Queensland's Commission of Inquiry into the CFMEU has revealed further evidence of corruption on Victorian big build projects. Geoffrey Watson SC has told the Commission a leading supplier of construction services, which was unable to obtain an enterprise bargaining agreement with the union, allegedly entered into a complex in a covert arrangement with a company connected to Mick Gatto. He said despite the company later being placed into administration, payments still flowed to Mr. Gatto.
13: While a company is not paying its tax, while a company is running up a tax debt of $13 million, it is paying Mick Gatto $200,000. The company was placed into administration in May 2025. The company continued to make payments to Gatto after the administration commenced.
11: Mr. Watson also hit out at the former Premier, the Attorney General and the Police Minister.
13: The words which were being used against me by the Premier of Victoria, the Police Minister and the Attorney General, it was just awful.
11: The inquiry continues. Police have arrested three people after they attempted to flee after crashing a stolen car on the Monash Freeway. The Commodore crashed into the rear of another car shortly after 8 last night before ending up against a safety barrier. The 20-year-old driver remains in hospital under police guard. A 19-year-old woman and a 17-year-old girl have been released pending further inquiries. The Coalition will dramatically expand Victoria's adult time for violent crime laws if they win government in November. Under their proposal, jail time for car thefts would rise to a maximum of 10 years, while aggravated carjacking would carry 25 years behind bars. New data shows 87 cars are stolen every day in Melbourne and often then used to commit other crimes. Shadow Attorney General James Newbury says victims are tired of being ignored.
14: And what's more offensive is that after the crimes are committed, those victims have to watch the offenders get off, not just on bail, but in terms of the punishments they receive.
11: US authorities have recovered the body of a missing Australian hiker in Wyoming. The 28-year-old man was attempting the famous Continental Divide Trail when his regular satellite check-ins stopped a week ago. Search and Rescue says he was found in the Teton Range after a suspected fatal fall from a ridgeline. Australia has lost another great of the music industry. Brian Wilson reports.
15: Rock music expert Glenn A. Baker was part of the soundtrack of many lives. He was the Australian editor of Billboard magazine for 22 years. He wrote thousands of articles and amassed an enormous collection of more than 80,000 records and CDs.
16: I spent 60 years of my life collecting records.
15: He's passed away at the age of 74, leaving behind a legacy of words, music, and the spirit of rock and roll. Brian Wilson reporting.
11: In finance, the All Ords up 23 points, the dollar buying 70 US cents.
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11: Collingwood and Bobby Hill have agreed to mutually part ways. Hill spent a significant amount of time away from the club to deal with personal issues. Executive General Manager of Football, Charlie Gardner, says they will miss him around the club.
17: I think the focus for Bobby is just getting himself right. If he could get back to play, that'd be fantastic. I don't think the rules would allow him to come back here anytime soon, but look, I think everyone involved at the Collingwood Football Club would love to see him back playing at AFL level again at some point.
11: Collingwood had a 25-point loss to Geelong at the MCG last night. Veteran Jeremy Howe taken to hospital after suffering a suspected broken arm. It's 12:05.
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10: Breen's Couriers, same day, door to door in the northeast.
19: I'm Claire Coulson with the latest local news and sport headlines. Students and volunteers across the northeast region came together on National Tree Day to plant over 2,000 native plants within the rural city of Wangaratta. Eight schools from across the district attended the event to plant 853 Indigenous plants and 31 different species of trees. And following Jacinta Allen's resignation of the Victorian Premier on Tuesday, an appointment of Ben Carroll, we spoke with local MP Tim McCurdy about the recent events in Parliament. North Albury will be looking to back up their win against the Albury Tigers last Sunday when they host Yarrawonga tomorrow. The Hoppers broke a three-game winning streak when defeating the Tigers, whilst the Pigeons having lost their last encounter to the Wang Magpies following straight victories. That's the latest in local news and sport.
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20: Your four-day forecast for the northeastern border. Sunny this afternoon, 15 our top for tomorrow, frosty and the chance of fog in the morning, and then sunny 16. For Sunday, mostly sunny in the morning, slight chance of a shower in the evening, 17. And then for back to work Monday, partly cloudy, high chance of showers across the evening and a top of 14.
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100% the northeastern border, Star 92.1. It's Leanne Rimes, Can't Fight the Moonlight. You know what I love about the weekends is fine weather, especially for diehard parents who are out there supporting their kids on the sideline at sport. You know, we get rained on, we get wind howling around our ears, but they always show up for the kids. But it's an added bonus when we can look forward to some good weather this weekend.

It's a favourite, Phil Oakey and Giorgio Moroder together in Electric Dreams on Star 92.1. If you have little people, I'm sure that they would love to be taken to the Wangaratta Community Toy Library open session tomorrow. It's from 10 until 11.30 on the corner of Burke and White Streets. They can browse all the toys. If you're thinking about joining, it's a great chance to go and introduce yourself, say hi and see what they have to offer. You'll find the info on their Facebook page. Time for Gracie Abrams now. That's so true. I could go-

0: We love a good fun hit wonder, and Grace and Hugh slots right in. We talk it over on Star 92.1. Have you played The Vault yet with Hobbsy? 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Call up. Just have a go. You've got to be in it to win it. 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

0: The Northeastern Border, Star 92.1. Oh, I hope you're enjoying the music with us today. We've got Taylor Swift's Elizabeth Taylor ready to play for you after one. Also, Steve Winwood's Valerie, such a good song. And a local has won the gold medal in the 100-metre freestyle S9 event at the Games. Details coming up with Claire Coulson in Local.
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12: 13 degrees in Melbourne, mostly sunny tomorrow, a top of 16. It's 1 o'clock. Good afternoon, I'm Stephanie Wacklewig. A woman in her late 90s has been found dead in her West Melbourne home after waiting hours for paramedics. Brian Wilson reports.
13: The elderly woman who lives alone had a suspected fall around 4:30 this morning, her medical alarm triggering a call to 000. The age reporting call takers hearing the woman crying out in pain when they made contact. The 000 call was forwarded to ambulance Ambulance Victoria and emergency dispatchers made multiple attempts to phone the number connected to the alarm over the next 2 hours, but they went unanswered. Fire Rescue Victoria crews were later dispatched and made entry to the house where the woman was found dead inside. Police are not treating the death as suspicious and will prepare a report for the coroner. Brian Wilson, Melbourne.
12: There's been a second case of the deadly bird flu strain located in the state's southwest. Community members discovered a second crested tern near Portland that has initially tested positive for the H5 strain. Further tests are now being conducted. Authorities are encouraging the reporting of any dead seabirds or mammals, reminding us the risk to human health of the H5 bird flu is low. Premier Ben Carroll is not only shuffling his front bench, he's also reorganising the public service. Mr Carroll has sacked Andrews Allan government era Secretary of the Department of Premier and Cabinet Jeremy Moore. He'll be replaced with Treasury Secretary Chris Barrett. Meantime, the state government has extended its reto rebate. It was due to expire today, but Consumer Affairs Minister Paul Edbrook says the one-month extension means more people can take up the offer.
14: The cost of living is a real issue for people in Victoria, and this is only one of the cost of living measures. We want every single person who's got a car registered to them in Victoria to take advantage of this cost of living measure.
12: Drivers can claim $186 on a car, two car families, $372. Well, some states are raising concerns about the federal government's plans to abolish higher private health insurance rebates for people over 65. Nearly 40% of older policyholders, polled by Redbridge, say the change would force them to drop their cover. Private Healthcare Australia Chief Executive Dr. Rachel David says there is room to make concessions to lessen the potential harm.
15: At very least, they need to exempt pensioners and people on a full-age pension from this policy. It's just completely unfair that people who are struggling with the cost of living could get slugged by something like this without any warning.
12: In finance, the All Ords up 29 points, the dollar buying 70 US cents.
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12: Bobby Hill has officially exited the club. Alex Riddell reports.
17: 26-year-old Bobby Hill has officially parted ways with Collingwood after spending a significant amount of time away from the club to deal with personal issues. In a statement released today, Hill says he's going to take a break from football to keep working on himself and regain his passion for the game. Collingwood Executive General Manager of Football Charlie Gardner says he hopes to see Hill playing football again soon.
18: I don't think the rules would allow him to come back here anytime soon, but everyone involved at the Collingwood Football Club would love to see him back playing at AFL level again.
17: It comes after Hill yesterday shared on Instagram a direct message from a Collingwood supporter that included a racist slur and other insults. Coach Craig McRae showing his support for Hill last night.
19: Bobby, our thoughts are with you. Not just for Bobby, then. What's going on? Well, it's a crazy place at times, isn't it?
17: Alex Riddell, Melbourne.
12: Alex Dimonor has defeated Cruz Hewitt 6-2-6-3 in Washington. That's the latest news and sport.
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20: Claire Colson with the latest local news and sport headlines. Nisei is inviting the Wangaratta community to Seats Without Shelter. The installation will be held at the King George Gardens on Tuesday, the 4th of August from 10 a.m. to 2 p.m. The public installation focuses on the reality of homelessness in the community. And new recycling baskets are being rolled out across the Alpine Shire towns in an effort to reduce litter. The baskets are designed for containers eligible for 10 cents refunds, making it easier for them to be collected and returned. And Wodonga-born Lakeisha Lucky Patterson won the gold medal in the 100-metre freestyle S9 event yesterday morning. Patterson claimed the gold at the Tollcross International Swimming Centre at the Commonwealth Games in Glasgow. That's the latest in local news and sport.
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0: Your four-day forecast for the northeastern border. Sunny this afternoon, 15 our top. For tomorrow, frosty and the chance of fog in the morning, and then sunny 16. For Sunday, mostly sunny in the morning, slight chance of a shower in the evening, 17. And then for back to work Monday, partly cloudy, high chance of showers across the evening and a top of 14.
1: Currently, it's 11 degrees.

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It's J-Lo waiting for tonight on Star 92.1, Better Music Variety. Hello there, it's Karen Prater. Looking forward to the Red Hot Summer Tour coming to Ballarat. It's our closest on November 7. Don't think there's too many tickets available. A huge lineup. Eskimo Joe, Men at Work. Here's a little taster. Who can it be now? Oh, Aussie Crawl as well. It's going to be amazing.

Better music variety on Star 92.1. There's Coup d'Etat. I forgot about that fun hit wonder, Too Young for Promises. So good to have you company today. It's Karen Prater. You know, there's plenty happening around the northeastern border this weekend. Now, something that's a staple is the Albury-Wodonga Farmers Market. It's on every Saturday on the Lincoln Causeway from 8 until midday. And something else that's creating a huge buzz around our region is the opening of the new Mecca store in Albury in Myer Centrepoint. We have a 17-year-old, and that is all that is spoken about at the moment. She's going today after school. She's so excited. Check it out. Hey, coming up, Steve Winwood with Valerie. Right now it's Tonic, If You Could Only See on Star. If you could-

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0: 101.1. We play better music variety right across your day. It's Eskimo Joe, Black Fingernails, Red Wine. They are part of the Red Hot Summer Tour at Ballarat on November 7. I just can't get over this lineup. It's absolutely amazing. Aussie Crawl, Men at Work, Ella Hooper, Boom Crash Opera, Vicar and Linda, Birds of Tokyo. It's going to be a huge weekend. We've got some brilliant songs still to come before 2 o'clock. We'll hear from Sinead O'Connor with Nothing Compares to You. It's on the way right after this.
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0: Better music variety on Star 92.1. Tell you what, Nater has a brilliant fun hit wonder from Yaz and the Plastic Population after two. The Only Way Is Up, also Olivia Dean, so easy to fall in love. Sell out shows right across the country. No new dates as of yet, so if you missed out, you've missed out. Coming up in local news, the Greta Footy Netball Club has raised $3,500 for the NHW Oncology Unit. Claire Coulson has more on that coming up in local news.
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11: 13 degrees in Melbourne, mostly sunny tomorrow, a top of 16. It's 2 o'clock. Good afternoon, I'm Stephanie Wackler-Wigg. Victorian big build projects have again come under the microscope at Queensland's Commission of Inquiry into the CFMEU. Geoffrey Watson SC says he was offended by comments made by former Premier Jacinta Allen and Police Minister Anthony Carbines, who both dismissed his evidence of more than $15 billion in taxpayers' money reported to have been funnelled into corrupt entities.
12: Police Minister even had the temerity to say, if I had a problem, why didn't I go to the police? Oh, by the way, Police Minister, did you? Because if you had, you would have found out from your police force that I was going to them every week.
11: The inquiry earlier heard a leading supplier of construction services allegedly entered into a complex in a covert operation with a company connected to Mick Gatto. New Premier Ben Carroll has called a royal commission into big build corruption. The terms of reference are being worked through, Mr. Carroll insisting it will leave no stone unturned. A sleeping family has escaped injury in Altona North after their house was peppered with gunshots this morning. Neighbours have told police they heard gunshots shortly before 4 a.m. Police converged on 7th Avenue, setting up a crime scene. Three offenders fled but were later arrested in Craigieburn. Meantime, the opposition has pledged to add five new crimes to the state's adult crime, adult time legislation if it wins the election. Under the plan, attempted aggravated carjackings would carry a maximum penalty of 25 years jail. But Minister Paul Edbrook says the government's reforms are working as they are.
13: We've seen crime go down and there's more work to do. There's always more work to do. But certainly coming from the opposition who, when last in government, were cutting police numbers, this, it just can't be taken seriously.
11: The opposition leader says charges against a federal Labor MP are a test of leadership for the Prime Minister. Luke Gosling is accused of assaulting Northern Territory Administrator David Connolly. He denies any wrongdoing and lawyers say he will fight the charges. Angus Taylor says Anthony Albanese needs to step up.
14: This is a test of leadership for him. This is a very serious, of course, situation. An arrest, charges being laid against the most senior official in the Northern Territory, the Prime Minister needs to step up.
11: One of Australia's big four banks says demand for new home loans has fallen 15% in 3 months. NAB believes tax changes, rising interest rates and concern about the effects of the conflict in the Middle East are to blame. In finance, the odds up 21 points, the dollar buying 70 US cents.
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11: Richmond coach Adam Uze has laughed off suggestions the Tigers would be better served losing to West Coast this weekend so they can lock in a number one draft pick. The Tigers are looking to pick up their third win of the season when they face West Coast at the MCG on Sunday. Uze says they want to finish the season the right way.
16: So, yeah, we've got a young list that are constantly evolving and we want to play the right way and the result will look after itself. Even against West Coast last time we played them, they had momentum early. There was parts of the game that we weren't good enough. Even in some of our wins, we haven't played the pure brand of footy, but the result will look after itself if we play the right way.
11: Collingwood Premiership player and Norm Smith medalist Bobby Hill has now left the club after an exit was officially announced today. Plans by FIFA to sell off the World Cup to private investors have sparked outrage. Two of the world's biggest confederations have publicly rejected the plan. The FIFA president has promised a one-off payment of $30 million to each member nation should the deal get up. That's the latest news and sport.
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17: I'm Claire Colston with the latest local news and sport headlines. The Greater Football Netball Club has raised money for the Northeast Health Wangaratta Oncology Unit as part of the club's 13th annual fundraiser dinner. The funds will help the unit continue to deliver care and support patients and families. And a free lunch is on at Wangaratta Bunnings this morning as part of a new hoodie launch. All profits from the hoodies are set to go towards mental health support for tradies. And North Albury will be looking to back up their win against the Albury Tigers last Sunday when they host Yarrawonga tomorrow. The Hoppers broke a three-game winning streak when defeating the Tigers, whilst the Pigeons having lost their encounter to the Wang Magpies following four straight victories. That's the latest in local news and sport.
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3: Your four-day forecast for the northeast and border. Sunny with light winds for the rest of your afternoon and evening, down to a low of -2 degrees overnight before a frosty and foggy start to the morning, but a sunny afternoon with light winds and a top of 16 degrees. For Sunday, partly cloudy, chance of morning frost, a top of 17 degrees. And for Monday, partly cloudy, high chance of showers, light winds and 14 degrees. Currently, it's 12 degrees.
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Green Day on 92.1 Star FM. Nader with you for a Friday afternoon. Congratulations, everybody. We made it to Friday. What a big Friday it has been so far. Free Fuel Frenzy. It was a culmination of weeks of entries and some good old-fashioned pumping at APCO Wangaratta today. We'll relive the moment in just a moment. Also, take a look back at what happened on this day. Look ahead to the weekend sport. And there was a hefty bill for one.

Olivia Dean on 92.1 Star FM. So easy to fall in love. It's part of the better music variety across the northeast and border. Don't forget, you can catch Star FM on Listener. That way you can take us with you wherever you are, whenever you want. You can also catch the Northeast Daily Local News podcast. Claire Coulson puts this one together. It's all your local news in one place. 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

0: Crowded House on 92.1 Star FM. Nader with you for the drive home. And we had a fair old crowd at APCO Wangaratta earlier today for the final of the Free Fuel Frenzy. Congratulations to all our finalists, Joanne, Sabina, Joseph and Emma. They all scored themselves $100 worth of free fuel. But the big prize, $2,500 worth, went to Donna from Wangaratta.
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13: 13 degrees in Melbourne, mostly sunny tomorrow, a top of 16. It's 3 o'clock. Good afternoon, I'm Stephanie Wagler-Wig. The teachers' union has voted to strike as their pay fight drags on with the state government. Two 24-hour statewide strikes are set to go ahead, one next Tuesday and the second on the 19th, as well as a 48-hour strike in September. State government has failed to put a new offer on the table. Two Melbourne ISIS brides have pleaded not guilty to crimes against humanity charges. The mother and daughter will fight accusations they kept a teenage sex slave while living in Syria. It comes as One Nation plans to introduce a bill blocking Australians linked to Islamic State from returning home. Federal politics reporter Nelson Scott.
14: Labor maintains it's been powerless to stop the return of 32 ISIS brides and their children this year, as they've all been Australian citizens. One Nation leader Pauline Hanson argues this is unacceptable and will introduce a bill to block citizens with links to Islamic State from coming home. The laws would tighten terror-related bail rules, expand passport cancellation powers, and make it easier for governments to issue temporary exclusion orders. Senator Hanson is now seeking the support of the crossbench in a bid to pass the bill when Parliament returns next month. Nelson Scott, Canberra.
13: Experts predict the spread of bird flu will continue as it has overseas. There's been a second case of the deadly H5 strain near Portland in Victoria's southwest that is undergoing secondary tests. Federal Agriculture Minister Julie Collins says further tests are being conducted with the bird believed to be a seagull.
15: I understand that there may be a gull that is a suspected case, but we're waiting to get advice in relation to that.
13: The state government has extended its registration rebate. It was due to expire today, but Consumer Affairs Minister Paul Edbrook says the one-month extension means more people can take up the offer.
16: The cost of living is a real issue for people in Victoria, and this is only one of the cost of living measures. We want every single person who's got a car registered to them in Victoria to take advantage of this cost of living measure.
13: Glenn A. Baker is being remembered for his immense knowledge and passion for music following his death at the age of 74. The longtime editor of Billboard magazine, who wrote more than a dozen books, had been experiencing a period of illness. Nine Entertainment editor Richard Wilkins says it wasn't just music he was passionate about.
17: He was just a font of knowledge, and he had a beautiful way with words, which he applied to the travel industry. I think he won the Travel Writer of the Year award a few years back.
13: In finance, the All Ords up 21 points, the dollar buying 70 US cents.
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13: Port Adelaide coach Josh Carr says it was arrogant and disrespectful for Collingwood chief executive Craig Kelly to say free agent Zach Butters is definitely returning to Victoria.
19: I just feel like the arrogance of certain football clubs, like in Collingwood in particular, like he's a leader of their football club, if that's the way that they want to lead. I think it's disrespectful to Zach in particular. I'm sure he would be disappointed in those comments, just to throw it out there like you know what's going on.
13: Jeremy Howe's surgery to repair a fracture in his left forearm went well. Nine reporting Collingwood is now devising a recovery timeline for the veteran. Meantime, Collingwood and Bobby Hill have agreed to mutually part ways. Hill spent a significant amount of time away from the club to deal with personal issues. And UEFA's 55 member nations have voted to boycott the World Cup if FIFA's president proceeds with a plan to sell stakes in its competitions to private.
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0: I'm Claire Coulson with the latest local news and sport headlines. Students and volunteers across the northeast region came together on National Tree Day to plant over 2,000 native plants within the rural city of Wangaratta. Eight schools from across the district attended the event to plant 853 Indigenous plants and 31 different species of trees. And following Jacinta Allen's resignation of the Victorian Premier on Tuesday and appointment of Ben Carroll, we spoke with local MP Tim McCurdy about the recent events in Parliament. North Albury will be looking to back up their win against the Albury Tigers last Sunday when they host Yarrawonga tomorrow. The Hoppers broke a three-game winning streak when defeating the Tigers, whilst the Pigeons having lost their last encounter to the Wang Magpies following straight victories. That's the latest in local news and sport.
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22: Your four-day forecast for the northeast and border. Sunny with light winds for the rest of your afternoon and evening, down to a low of -2 degrees overnight before a frosty and foggy start to the morning, but a sunny afternoon with light winds and a top of 16 degrees. For Sunday, partly cloudy, chance of morning frost, a top of 17 degrees. And for Monday, partly cloudy, high chance of showers, light winds and 14 degrees.
23: Right now, it's 13 degrees.

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It's Nader with you for the drive home. And a big congratulations goes to Donna from Wangaratta, winner of Free Fuel Frenzy on 92.1 Star FM. Now, the task for our finalists today at APCO Wangaratta was to get the closest to $10 worth of fuel in the fuel tank while blindfolded. Now, would you believe it was $6.82, which was the closest? It must be tougher than it seems. Congratulations to Donna, who was the pumper of that $6.82, and she's walking away with, well, not $6.82 worth of fuel, but $2,500 worth. Good luck to Donna. I'm sure she'll be travelling from one end of the northeast end border to the other with $2,500 in free fuel.

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It's a fun hit wonder on 92.1 Star FM with the mighty, mighty Boss Tones, The Impression That I Get. Nader with you for the drive home. And next week is Homelessness Week. And the Salvation Army hosting a Community Connections Day at the Salvation Army Church in Greeter Road, Wangaratta. Next Wednesday from 10 a.m. to 2 p.m. It'll include a free barbecue and sausage sizzle lunch. Attending local services will have information stalls set up to provide an opportunity for community members to learn about local homelessness and other supports available. If you'd like some more details on this event, jump on our website, star921.com.au.

0: 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Time to take a look back at what happened on this day. We're going to celebrate a few birthdays today. First of all, Australian actor and TV presenter Ernie Dingo is having his birthday today.
1: Now, I reckon I've seen more of this country than most, but I still haven't seen it all.
0: He's 70 years old. Harry Potter author J.K. Rowling is celebrating her 61st birthday.
2: Expecto Patronum!
0: And Fatboy Slim himself, Norman Cook, is celebrating his 61st birthday too. Happy birthday to Fatboy. That's what happened on this day.
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0: 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We got the 4 o'clock news, sport and weather coming up next. Aussies continue to do well in the Commonwealth Games in Glasgow. 51 gold medals, if you don't mind. We got the latest updates on our successes coming up in the news, sport and weather. And we've got your local news as well, with the Benalla Gold Cup being named a finalist for the Kelly Sports Country Racing Victoria Event of the Year Awards. Benalla Health have recently welcomed a new CEO. Get all the details with Claire Colson and your local news next on 92.1 Star FM.
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10: 13 degrees in Melbourne, mostly sunny tomorrow, a top of 16. It's 4 o'clock. Good afternoon, I'm Stephanie Wackler-Wig. Teachers will walk off the job again next month, escalating their pay dispute with the state government. Brian Wilson reports.
11: The Australian Education Union met today, voting to take action to force the government back to the negotiating table after the July 17 offer was rejected by members. Victorian President Jason Mullaly saying Premier Ben Carroll needs to deliver a revised offer. The teachers want funding for all schools to meet the needs of students, a 35% pay rise over 3 years, reduced class sizes, and relief from administrative burdens. Brian Wilson, Melbourne.
10: Two ISIS brides have pleaded not guilty to historic crimes against humanity charges. A 53-year-old woman and her 31-year-old daughter are accused of keeping a teenage sex slave, which they bought for $10,000 American dollars while living in Syria. The younger woman is facing two counts of crimes against humanity, including enslavement and using a slave. Her mother faces a more serious set of charges, including enslavement, possessing a slave, using a slave, and slave trading. The victim of an attempted sexual assault at Kooyong has caught sight of the offender in the same location this morning, triggering a major police operation. Linda and another woman were walking a group of dogs along Gardiner's Creek last week when a man jumped from the bushes and grabbed her. The women released their dogs, who chased the offender as he ran off. Linda has told Jackie Feldgate she saw the man again this morning. This time he was allegedly armed with a knife, which was later found in a rubbish bin.
12: Approached him, which the police probably didn't think was the smartest thing to do. But I wanted to see if it was the same person. But I just couldn't believe how brazen he was to come back.
10: The police air wing, detectives and uniform officers are continuing to search the area. The clean-out of the former Andrews Allan government continues, with new Premier Ben Carroll sacking the head of his department. Current Department of Premier and Cabinet Secretary Jeremy Moore has been replaced with Department of Treasury and Finance Secretary Chris Barrett. The move cuts ties with Daniel Andrews, who appointed Mr. Moore to the top job with a pay packet of almost $800,000 a year. Controversial Upper House MP Bernie Finn has announced he will not contest the November state election. Mr. Finn has been in Parliament since 1992. In finance, the All Ords up 23 points, the dollar buying 70 US cents.
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10: Tyson Stengel and Geelong have mutually parted ways. Stengel says he's deeply grateful to the club and looks forward to supporting the club as a fan. He didn't play at AFL level this year, having been back in South Australia on personal leave from the Cats at different stages this season. Gold Coast coach Damien Hardwick has dismissed any tension between Christian Petrarca and teammate Leo Lombard after an on-field blow-up last weekend.
13: They have a bit of an altercation, but they're big boys, and they spoke about it after the game. And, you know, once again, as I said, that track mentors Leo, and Leo and him got a terrific relationship, very, very close. So every now and then there's going to be a blow-up on the field. And what people have got to realise is they see one snippet of blow-up. They don't see the 99% that we see every day.
10: And Richmond coach Adam Uze has laughed off suggestions the Tigers would be better served losing to West Coast this weekend so they can lock in a number one draft pick. The Tigers are looking to record their third win of the season when they face West Coast at the MCG on Sunday. That's the latest news and sport.
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14: Claire Colson with the latest local news and sport headlines. Nisei is inviting the Wangaratta community to Seats Without Shelter. The installation will be held at the King George Gardens on Tuesday, the 4th of August from 10 a.m. to 2 p.m. The public installation focuses on the reality of homelessness in the community. And new recycling baskets are being rolled out across the Alpine Shire towns in an effort to reduce litter. The baskets are designed for containers eligible for 10 cents refunds, making easier for them to be collected and returned. And Wodonga-born Lakeisha Lucky Patterson won the gold medal in the 100-metre freestyle S9 event yesterday morning. Patterson claimed the gold at the Tollcross International Swimming Centre at the Commonwealth Games in Glasgow. That's the latest in local news and sport.
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16: Your four-day forecast for the northeast and border. Sunny with light winds for the rest of your afternoon and evening, down to a low of -2 degrees overnight before a frosty and foggy start to the morning, but a sunny afternoon with light winds and a top of 16 degrees. For Sunday, partly cloudy, chance of morning frost, a top of 17 degrees. And for Monday, partly cloudy, high chance of showers, light winds and 14 degrees. Right now, it's 13 degrees.

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Carly Rae Jepsen, 92.1 Star FM, with a big weekend of football ahead of us and a big match last night. We'll touch on that in just a moment. Also, Free Fuel Frenzy came to a head today at APCO Wangaratta, with Donna from Wangaratta taking home the prize. We'll relive the moment after Paul Kelly's Dumb Things on Star.

Europe, the final countdown on 92.1 Star FM. Well, it wasn't a countdown we were looking at. It was a count up to $10. That's what our finalists did today at APCO Wangaratta as part of Free Fuel Frenzy. Trying to get to $10, the closest to it, scored themselves $2,500 worth of free fuel, and that lucky lady was Donna. Now, it might surprise you that $6.82 was the winning amount. Trying to get to $10, barely got halfway to $10. But more challenging than it appears. Donna's not complaining, though. She's got $2,500 worth of free fuel. Congratulations to her and all the finalists as part of Free Fuel Frenzy on 92.1 Star FM.

0: 92.1 Star FM. Well, last night saw a very big match between the Pies and the Cats at the MCG. And the Pies, I don't know whether they're going on pre-daylight savings time or Adelaide time. I'm not really sure. But they didn't turn up till about halfway through the second quarter, and it was too late at that stage. The Cats, too good, getting the victory, I think, by about 25 points or so. And the rest of the matches this weekend are interesting. Of course, we're getting closer and closer to finals. We're up to round 21. Tonight, we'll see Frio host the Doggies at Optus Stadium. Now, in another example of the fixture being absolutely ridiculous, we've got two matches tomorrow. The Saints hosting Sydney at Marvel Stadium at 1:05 and the Hawks hosting North Melbourne at UTAS at 1:35. Why have two games 30 minutes apart? Makes no sense at all. And then you've got another double up on Saturday night. Port versus GWS at 6:30 and Carlton versus Brisbane at 7:40. I mean, four games on the same day, you'd think that'd spread them out a little bit. Richmond will host West Coast on Sunday at 1:10. Gold Coast versus Melbourne will be at 3:15. Thankfully, we can watch both those games. But then again, a little bit of an overlap with Essendon hosting Adelaide at Marvel Stadium 4:40 on Sunday afternoon. It's round 21 of the AFL.
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0: 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And after 5 o'clock, we'll also have a look at the bill that one aquatic mammal has left a Tassie council. It's coming up after the news on Star.
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0: the hottest of hot, hot water you've ever seen. Rain comes on steady, hot and strong. It just keeps on and on.
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2: 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The Premix King is now in town. Parfitt Road, right next to Spotlight. 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They've got enough to sink a footy team and still have leftovers for the afters. Open late. Deals so good they should be illegal. This is where your weekend actually begins. So don't be the mate who rocks up empty-handed. Be the hero who fills the esky. Come find out why they say the party starts here. And remember, if you're not shopping at the Premix King, you're getting ripped off.
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9: 13 degrees in Melbourne, mostly sunny tomorrow, a top of 16. It's 5 o'clock. Good afternoon, I'm Stephanie Wacklewick. A woman in her late 90s has been found dead in her West Melbourne home after waiting hours for paramedics. The elderly woman who lives alone had a suspected fall early this morning, her medical alarm triggering call to 000. Fire Rescue Victoria crews were later dispatched and made the tragic discovery. Ambulance Victoria boss Jordan Emery has told Jackie Felgate the case is being reviewed to determine exactly what happened, but concedes there may have been a communication breakdown.
10: I think that is possible. I think there are a number of different paths to this incident, both with the medical alarm company and then through to 000 Victoria and then through to Ambulance Victoria. And we really need to understand all of those parts in detail so that we can prevent something like this from happening again.
9: The teachers' union has voted to strike for a third time as their pay fight drags on with the state government. Teachers and support staff will walk off the job on August 19. The state government has failed to put a new offer on the table, but Minister Paul Edbrook says they remain committed to reaching an agreement.
11: Everybody in this government and everybody in our community, including our teachers, wants to see a deal reached, and the door is open. The door is open for the union to come back and speak to the education minister. As a former teacher, at the moment I can see there's some confusion in the community with teachers. They want to, I think, take up the offer that to be the best paid teachers in the nation.
9: Asbestos and contaminated soil has been found at two key suburban rail loop sites, raising fears of cost blowouts and delays. In a throwback to the multi-billion dollar toxic soil dispute on the Westgate Tunnel, the discovery at the Clarinda and Heatherton work sites has already triggered disputes between contractors and the Suburban Rail Loop Authority, even before tunnelling work begins. Heatherton resident Bronwyn says they aren't surprised.
12: We did speak to this environmental effects statement process back in 22, and we mentioned the contamination of those sites, but they came back and said all their testing came back with no issues. So obviously there's a bit of a flaw in the process there because they're now discovering all this asbestos. You know, it's happening around our homes and what our kids are breathing in.
9: Another migratory bird suspected of having the deadly H5 bird flu has been detected in Victoria a day after the state's first confirmed case of the virus. A second Greater Crested Tern is being tested for suspected bird flu. Further tests are now being conducted. In finance, the Lords up 14 at the close.
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9: The Geelong Football Cup and Tyson Stengel have officially parted ways, despite the small forward still having 3 years remaining on his contract. He played only one VFL game this season amid off-field issues. Meantime, Collingwood has parted ways with 2023 Norm Smith medalist Bobby Hill after he also spent a significant time away from the club. Collingwood's executive general manager of football, Charlie Gardner, says he hopes the 27-year-old is doing okay.
14: Got a lot of care and time for Bobby, and what we've seen, especially in the recent months, has just been it's been a real challenge for Bobby to consistently rock up and train and prepare to play AFL football and be a professional athlete.
9: Pies veteran Jeremy Howe has undergone surgery after breaking his left forearm in last night's loss to the Cats. A timeline on his return is yet to be confirmed. And Australia has 51 gold medals after day 7 of the Glasgow Commonwealth Games. England and Canada are next best with 15. That's the latest news and sport.
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16: I'm Claire Colston with the latest local news and sport headlines. The Greater Football Netball Club has raised money for the Northeast Health Wangaratta Oncology Unit as part of the club's 13th annual fundraiser dinner. The funds will help the unit continue to deliver care and support patients and families. And a free lunch is on at Wangaratta Bunnings this morning as part of a new hoodie launch. All profits from the hoodies are set to go towards mental health support for tradies. And North Albury will be looking to back up their win against the Albury Tigers last Sunday when they host Yarrawonga tomorrow. The Hoppers broke a 3-game winning streak when defeating the Tigers, whilst the Pigeons having lost their encounter to the Wang Magpies following 4 straight victories. That's the latest in local news and sport.
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3: Your 4-day forecast for the northeast and border. Sunny with light winds for the rest of your afternoon and evening, down to a low of -2 degrees overnight before a frosty and foggy start to the morning, but a sunny afternoon with light winds and a top of 16 degrees. For Sunday, partly cloudy, chance of morning frost, a top of 17 degrees. And for Monday, partly cloudy, high chance of showers, light winds and 14 degrees. Right now, it's 13 degrees. Stop.

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92.1 Star FM. It's Little Heroes with a fun hit wonder on Star. I'll tell you one aquatic mammal that had a lot of fun. It was Neil the Seal. Remember Neil? He caused havoc down in Tasmania. Well, how much havoc? It appears he's caused $31,540.33 worth of havoc. Yes, Neil the Seal. I don't want to call him a menace, but he certainly left a substantial bill for one of the Tassie councils where he made his mark. Hopefully, Neil, maybe an IOU. Be nice. Thank you, mate. John Farnham, Chain Reaction, 92.1 Star FM.

0: Alex Warren, Fever Dream, 92.1 Star FM. If you're looking for something to do with your kids across the weekend, the Risky Kids program is hosting a special event this Sunday from 9 to 5 in North Albury at 860 Knight Road. It combines parkour, ninja obstacles and mindset training, and it's a program that helps children build physical strength, confidence and resilience through safe, structured risk-taking. There's a whole bunch of sessions available. They cater to toddlers through to teens, and they offer kids of all abilities a chance to learn some new skills and overcome some challenges. 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

0: 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All right, beautiful people, I'm out of here. 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
10: 10 degrees in Melbourne, mostly sunny tomorrow, a top of 16. It's 6 o'clock. Good evening, I'm Stephanie Wacklewick. The teachers' union has voted to strike for a third time as their pay fight drags on with the state government. Teachers and support staff will walk off the job on August 19. President of the AEU Victoria, Justin Mullaly, says the state government has failed to put a new offer on the table.
11: We demand that the government come back and negotiate. We need to see them put a revised offer. We need to see them sign a full funding deal with the Commonwealth. And if that doesn't happen, then members will stop work right around the state for 24 hours.
10: Ambulance Victoria boss Jordan Emery concedes there may have been a communication breakdown following the death of an elderly woman who waited hours for paramedics. The woman in her 90s had a suspected fall. Her medical alarm triggered a call to 000, but it was Fire Rescue Victoria crews who were later dispatched and made the tragic discovery. A review into the case is underway. Police Minister Anthony Garbines is under fire after his behaviour was called out by Geoffrey Watson SC while giving evidence to Queensland's Commission of Inquiry into the CFMEU. Former Premier Jacinta Allen, Attorney General Sonia Kilkenny and Minister Garbines laughed off Mr Watson's report, which identified more than $15 billion had been lost to corruption on big build projects. Shadow Attorney General James Newbury says the Police Minister must be made accountable for ignoring the evidence.
12: I think that he has shown the lack of character that he's had. His behaviour was appalling.
10: The inquiry also heard a leading supplier of construction services allegedly entered into a complex in a covert arrangement with a company connected to Mick Gatto. Another migratory bird suspected of having the deadly H5 bird flu has been detected in Victoria a day after the state's first confirmed case of the virus. A second greater crested tern is being tested for suspected bird flu. State Government Minister Paul Edbrook says authorities are closely monitoring the situation.
13: We're carefully monitoring that situation, have a good relationship with the federal government, and we'll continue to monitor that and keep Victorians in the know as far as what's happening. But there is a very strong relationship with the federal government to make sure that we are monitoring every instance of this across the nation.
10: Rock music journalist Glenn A. Baker has died after a period of illness. The 74-year-old is being remembered for his unmatched music knowledge. He was the editor of Billboard magazine for more than 20 years and wrote 17 books. In finance, the dollar buying 70 US cents.
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10: Port Adelaide coach Josh Carr has hit out at Collingwood chief executive Craig Kelly for comments he made about free agent Zach Butters. Magpies chief said Zach is coming back to Victoria and they'd like him to consider their club during a media interview last night. Carr says the comments show the arrogance of football clubs like Collingwood.
15: If that's the way that they want to lead, as I've said, it's not us, it's not who we are as a football club, it's not the way we carry ourselves. No, we're a football club that respects everyone in the competition and don't put ourselves above anyone. And I feel like that's not the same at every football club.
10: Tonight, the Western Bulldogs take on Fremantle in Perth. The Bulldogs' Riley West will play his 100th game. And Geelong has officially parted ways with Tyson Stengel. Meantime, Bobby Smith and Collingwood have also agreed to mutually part ways. That's the latest news and sport.
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3: Your four-day forecast for the northeast and border staying mostly clear overnight to end your Friday and reaching a low of -2 degrees. Heading into your weekend, tomorrow's Saturday, frost and the chance of fog in the morning, but a sunny afternoon with a top of 16. On Sunday, chance of morning frost with a slight chance of a shower after a mostly sunny morning, top of 17 degrees. And Monday, partly cloudy, high chance of showers with a top of 14. Right now, it's 10 degrees.

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6: Good evening, I'm Chelsea Bowden. The opposition leader says charges against a federal Labor MP are a test of leadership for the Prime Minister. Luke Gosling is accused of assaulting Northern Territory Administrator David Connolly. He denies any wrongdoing and lawyers say he will fight the charges. Angus Taylor says Anthony Albanese needs to step up.
7: This is a test of leadership for him. This is a very serious, of course, situation. An arrest, charges being laid against the most senior official in the Northern Territory. The Prime Minister needs to step up.
6: The country's Attorney Generals have agreed on reforms to better align working with children check schemes across the nation following a meeting in Darwin. Ministers agreed to changes including a baseline of serious criminal offences which would automatically bar someone from holding a check and minimum standards for risk assessment processes. Some states are pushing back on federal plans to cut private health insurance rebates for over 65s. Nearly 40% of surveyed affected policyholders say the change would force them to drop their cover, and some states warn that will increase pressure on hospitals. Shadow Health and Aged Care Minister Anne Rustin says the government should abandon what she is labelling mean-spirited policy.
8: Basically a tax on older Australians. We want them to actually listen to the sector, listen to older Australians, listen to their state and territory counterparts and drop this really bad policy.
6: Two Melbourne women with links to ISIS will fight historic crimes against humanity charges. Stephanie Wacklewick reports.
9: A 53-year-old woman and her 31-year-old daughter are accused of keeping a teenage sex slave, which they bought for $10,000 while living in Syria. Khalsa Abbas and Zainab Ahmed have both pleaded not guilty to historic crimes against humanity charges in the Melbourne Magistrates Court. The younger woman was denied bail in June after being deemed an unacceptable risk to the community. Her mother remains out on bail. Stephanie Wacklewick, Melbourne.
6: The US president says an agreement has been reached for the complete disarmament of Hamas and other armed groups in Gaza. Donald Trump claims the plan will be carried out in phases and eventually lead to Israeli forces leaving Gaza. Israel is yet to respond. Australia is sending firefighting support to France as it battles the worst wildfires the country has faced since World War II. A team from the New South Wales Rural Fire Service is being deployed in the coming days. And West Australian scientists have successfully cloned one of the world's rarest plants, the critically endangered Queen of Sheba orchid.
5: Wangaratta Pump Shop, for the largest range of pumps in the northeast, including service and repairs, plus sales and service of lawnmowers, outdoor power equipment and water filtration
6: Brisbane
5: systems.
6: Brisbane Broncos coach Michael Maguire has defended his team selections ahead of tomorrow night's showdown with the Knights. With the Premiers out of finals reckoning, there's been calls for new blood to be given a game. But Maguire says departing players, such as retiring skipper Adam Reynolds, deserve to see out the season.
10: The Broncos jersey, you know, it's a privilege to wear it. You know, and that's how players, myself, everyone views what we're doing. We've got some great players that, you know, may leave us at the end of the year, but they've also been great players for this club. You know, every game's a special game when you play for the Broncos.
6: The Bulldogs can jump into the top eight tonight with a win over the Storm. Kickoff is next hour. And in the AFL, ladder leaders Fremantle go up against the Western Bulldogs tonight in Perth. The Dockers are looking to break a club record and get their 18th win of the season. That's the latest news and sport.
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11: Your four-day forecast for the northeast and border staying mostly clear overnight to end your Friday and reaching a low of minus 2 degrees. Heading into your weekend, tomorrow Saturday, frost and the chance of fog in the morning, but a sunny afternoon with a top of 16. On Sunday, chance of morning frost with a slight chance of a shower after a mostly sunny morning, top of 17 degrees. And Monday, partly cloudy, high chance of showers with a top of 14. Right now, it's 6 degrees.
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6: Good evening,
2: National
6: I'm Chelsea Bowden. The Albanese government is being accused of having no direction in its approach to Indigenous affairs following the failed voice referendum in 2023. Shadow Indigenous Affairs Minister Julian Lisa says Labor has failed to chart a way forward for First Nations Australians in the years since the voice was rejected. Mr. Lisa says the problems which existed for Indigenous communities before the referendum still exist, and the coalition has a plan to address them.
7: Education, wealth creation and suicide prevention, that should be the focus of government policy going forward, because they are the things that can create intergenerational difference and create intergenerational positive outcomes for Indigenous Australians.
6: A leading advocacy group believes parents deserve an answer as to why past convictions were not taken into account when passing working with children checks. Attorneys General have met in Darwin to agree on a nationally consistent assessment process. It'll see anyone convicted of serious criminal offences banned from engaging in child-related work. Footage of an online conversation can now be used as evidence in the case of two Sydney nurses accused of threatening Israeli patients. Madeline McAdeal reports.
8: Former Bankstown Hospital nurses Sarah Abu-Lebda and Ahmad Rashad Nadir are due to face trial in late August, accused of making menacing comments during an online video chat with Israeli influencer Max Pfeiffer. The recorded footage was last month ruled inadmissible after defence lawyers argued it had been improperly obtained and breached privacy laws. An appeals court has now set aside the ruling, meaning the unedited video will be allowed as evidence. Madeline McNeil, Sydney.
6: Agriculture and Environment Ministers have met to discuss Australia's response and preparedness to the deadly H5 bird flu outbreak. There have been 33 confirmed cases in wild seabirds across the country, with South Australian authorities believing the deadly strain is being locally transmitted between native birds. Victorian Government Minister Paul Edbrook says a second migratory bird is now undergoing testing a day after the state's first confirmed case of the virus.
9: There is a very strong relationship with the federal government to make sure that we are monitoring every instance of this across the nation.
6: Victoria's Teachers Union has voted to strike for a third time as their pay fight drags on. Teachers and support staff will walk off the job on August 19 after the state government failed to put a new offer on the table. About 35,000 educators took to the streets in March, followed by more than 20,000 last week. In finance, one Australian dollar is buying 70.3 US cents.
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6: In the NRL, the Dolphins have defeated the Dragons by 6 points in Wollongong. Next up, it's the Storm taking on the Bulldogs. Geelong Football Club and Tyson Stengel have officially parted ways, despite the small forward still having 3 years remaining on his contract. He played only one VFL game this season amid off-field issues. issues. Meantime, Collingwood have parted ways with 2023 Norm Smith medalist Bobby Hill after he also spent a significant time away from the club. Collingwood's executive general manager of football, Charlie Gardner, says he hoped the 27-year-old is doing okay.
1: Got a lot of care and time for Bobby, and what we've seen, especially in the recent months, has just been a real challenge for Bobby to consistently rock up and train and prepare to play AFL football.
6: That's the latest news and sport.
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10: Your four-day forecast for the northeast and border staying mostly clear overnight to end your Friday and reaching a low of minus 2 degrees. Heading into your weekend, tomorrow's Saturday, frost and the chance of fog in the morning, but a sunny afternoon with a top of 16. On Sunday, chance of morning frost with a slight chance of a shower after a mostly sunny morning, top of 17 degrees. And Monday, partly cloudy, high chance of showers with a top of 14. Currently, it's 5 degrees.
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3: 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The Premix King is now in town. Parfitt Road, right next to Spotlight. Come grab all your party essentials. They've got enough to sink a footy team, but still have leftovers for the afters. Open late. Deals so good they should be illegal. This is where your weekend actually begins. So don't be the mate who rocks up empty-handed. Be the hero who fills the esky. Come find out why they say the party starts here. And remember, if you're not shopping at the Premix King, you're getting ripped off.

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4: Good evening, I'm Chelsea Bowden. 19 new bird flu cases have been detected among greater crested terns along South Australia's southeast coast and Kangaroo Island. The infected birds were found in a number of locations. They bring the number of confirmed or presumed positive detections of H5 bird flu in Australia to 52. All have been in wild seabirds in coastal locations. A leading advocacy group believes parents deserve answers as to why past convictions were not taken into account when passing working with children checks. Attorneys General have met in Darwin to agree on a nationally consistent assessment process. It'll see anyone convicted of serious criminal offences banned from engaging in child-related work. Childcare Choice co-founder Madeline Simmons says she's shocked these rules weren't already in place.
5: We're very concerned about what might have slipped through before they've introduced these new reforms. So there's a whole list of very dangerous crimes that are on that list of people who are now going to be banned from holding working with children checks. And we want to know what's already happened and who slipped through this loophole previously.
4: The Commonwealth's decision to cut the private health insurance rebate for over 65s has raised concerns it could push more patients onto already overwhelmed public hospital systems. New South Wales Health Minister Ryan Park says he will raise the matter at an upcoming meeting with his federal, state and territory counterparts. British YouTuber and musician Young Philly has been acquitted of sexually assaulting a fan in his Perth hotel room. Jamie Smith reports.
6: Andres Felipe Valencia Barrientos has been on trial in Perth, accused of biting, hitting, strangling and sexually assaulting a 20-year-old woman after a concert 2 years ago. The jury has found the 30-year-old not guilty of 3 counts of sexual penetration without consent and 2 charges alleging he slapped and choked the woman. He has been found guilty of 2 counts of assault, but the jury could not reach a verdict on 3 other charges. He'll remain in Australia until he's sentenced in 3 weeks. Jamie Smith, Perth.
4: The families of 4 ADF personnel killed in the Taipan helicopter crash in Queensland have launched a class action in the federal court. The Commonwealth and a European aircraft company are being sued over alleged failings, which the claimants will argue led to the deaths of the 4 men in 2023. And a rare flower endemic to WA has been saved from extinction thanks to a cloning technique. There are less than 30 specimens of the Queen of Sheba orchid left in the wild. In finance, one Australian dollar is buying 70.3 US cents.
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4: The Dolphins have consolidated 5th place on the NRL ladder with a nervous 28-22 win over the last-placed St George Illawarra Dragons. In the AFL, Richmond coach Adam Uzay says they need to focus on their brand of football and not the opposition. The Tigers are looking to snap an 8-game losing streak when they face West Coast at the MCG tomorrow. Uzay says they need to worry about how they're playing.
7: So, yeah, we've got a young list that are constantly evolving and we want to play the right way and the result will look after itself. Even against West Coast last time we played them, they had momentum early. There was parts of the game that we weren't good enough. Even in some of our wins, we haven't played the pure brand of footy, but the result will look after itself if we play the right way.
4: And Alex de Minaur has defeated Cruz Hewitt 6-2, 6-3 in the second round of the ATP tournament in Washington. That's the latest news and sport.
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8: Your four-day forecast for the northeast and border staying mostly clear overnight to end your Friday and reaching a low of minus 2 degrees. Heading into your weekend, tomorrow Saturday, frost and the chance of fog in the morning, but a sunny afternoon with a top of 16. On Sunday, chance of morning frost with a slight chance of a shower after a mostly sunny morning, top of 17 degrees. And Monday, partly cloudy, high chance of showers with a top of 14. Currently, it's 3 degrees.
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6: Good evening, I'm Chelsea Bowden. The Shadow Minister for Indigenous Australians says Labor had no plan B to improve the lives of Indigenous Australians if the Voice referendum failed. In a speech at the Garma Festival in the Northern Territory, Julian Lisa accused the government of lacking direction and a sense of purpose in its Indigenous affairs policy in the wake of the Voice's failure. Mr. Lisa says the problems which existed in Indigenous communities before the referendum still exist today.

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5: Hello, I'm Chelsea Bowden. Childcare advocates say there is still more work to do to rebuild trust in the childcare system. Attorneys General have agreed on a nationally consistent assessment process for working with children checks. It will mean a childcare worker convicted of serious crimes in one state cannot hold or gain a check anywhere else in the country. Childcare Choice co-founder Madeline Simmons says more change is still needed.
6: We are glad that something like this has actually made it to the meeting of Attorney Generals up in Darwin today. It certainly shows that our campaign and the work from parents around the country is working, and we see it as an excellent first step, but it is the first of many that we expect to see.
5: 19 new bird flu cases have been detected among greater crested terns along South Australia's southeast coast and Kangaroo Island. The infected birds were found in a number of locations. They bring the number of confirmed or presumed positive detections of H5 bird flu in Australia to 52. The federal government is facing growing backlash to plans to reduce the private health insurance rebate for over 65s. Labor says the policy will save billions of dollars.

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4: Hello, I'm Chris McCarthy. State Agriculture and Environment Ministers have met to discuss Australia's response and preparedness to the deadly H5 bird flu outbreak. Testing has confirmed 19 new cases in South Australia, where authorities say local transmission is occurring. Federal Agriculture Minister Julie Collins says management of the disease will take collaboration between all jurisdictions.
5: Ministers were briefed by the experts by this week's decision to enact the H5 National Management Agreement. This was based on the advice of our experts that the H5 bird flu in wildlife in Australia is not feasible to eradicate.
4: Israeli officials say the country won't withdraw from Gaza before the disarmament of Hamas. It comes after Hamas agreed to lay down its weapons if Israel upheld its obligations under the October ceasefire deal. The White House says President Donald Trump would be very disappointed if Israel doesn't adhere to the plan. The federal government is facing growing backlash to plans to reduce the private health insurance rebate for over 65s. Labor says the policy will save billions of dollars, which can then be used to fund aged care services. The New South Wales, Queensland and Tasmanian governments warn it could lead to people dropping their cover, putting more pressure on public hospitals. Shadow Health and Aged Care Minister Anne Rustin is echoing those concerns.
6: All of these additional older Australians are forced into that system that's already buckling. We're likely to see older Australians particularly, but all Australians who will be impacted by this potentially could be seriously harmed or even die as a result of the overburdening of our health system.
4: Attorneys General have agreed on reforms to better align working with children's check schemes across the country. Ministers agreed to changes including a baseline of serious criminal

0: criminal offences, which will automatically bar someone from holding a check, and minimum standards for risk assessment processes. Experts are optimistic petrol prices will remain steady when the fuel excise discount is fully lifted next week. The 16 cents a litre discount will end on Monday, while the excise will also be raised by about 1.5 cents due to inflation. Australian Convenience Stores Association Chief Executive Theo Foucault says prices should remain predictable week on week.
1: We don't think we're going to see that fuel cycle pattern come in again. There's too much uncertainty still around what's going on around the world and its impact here. So, I mean, time will tell what happens over the next sort of 4, 6, 8 weeks.
0: Also making news, 4 bodies have been found during a search for 10 missing climbers after an avalanche in Pakistan. The entire team has been out of communication since the avalanche at midday local time on Thursday. And the world's largest bar of gold has been unveiled in Perth.
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0: 2 Australians have been disqualified from the individual pursuit cycling at the Commonwealth Games. Felicity Wilson-Haffenden was due to ride in the bronze medal race, but was ruled out due to strapping tape being deemed a change in uniform. Oz Cycling Executive Manager of Performance, Jesse Korf, has told Seven it's a tough pill to swallow.
3: We're not happy with and we don't agree with. And it's been done through proper medical channels. But unfortunately, their decision is final, so we'll have to live with it.
0: In the men's, it'll be an all-Aussie final with Olympic champions Connor Lay and Ollie Bledden qualifying 1 and 2. Fremantle has all but won the minor AFL premiership after beating the Western Bulldogs 78-41 in Perth. And in the NRL, wins for the Dolphins over the Dragons and for the Bulldogs over the Storm. That's news and sport.
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5: Your 4-day forecast for the northeast and border. Frost and a chance of fog this morning for your Saturday, but a sunny afternoon. Tomorrow's Sunday, mostly sunny morning. Chance of morning frost, but a slight chance of a shower in the afternoon. Top of 17. Monday, partly cloudy, high chance of showers with a top of 14. And Tuesday, cloudy, medium chance of showers with a top of 12. Today, a top of 15 for Mulwala, 16 for Wangaratta, or Brewadonga and Rutherglen. Currently, it's 1 degree.

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6: Hello, I'm Chris McCarthy.
7: The opposition leader says charges against a federal Labor MP are a test of leadership for the Prime Minister. Luke Gosling is accused of assaulting Northern Territory Administrator David Connolly. He denies any wrongdoing and lawyers say he will fight the charges. Angus Taylor says Anthony Albanese needs to take action.
8: This is a test of leadership for him. This is a very serious, of course, situation. An arrest, charges being laid against the most senior official in the Northern Territory. Prime Minister needs to step up.
7: Israel's ambassador to the United Nations says his country is looking forward to implementing a proposed peace deal with Hamas. It comes after Hamas agreed to disarmament if Israel withdraws from Gaza, but Israeli officials say all weapons must leave Gaza before they'll agree. Authorities have conceded eradicating the H5 bird flu strain in Australia is not possible. Agriculture ministers have met to enact an action plan to limit the spread of the deadly strain. 19 further cases in South Australia has taken the nation's total to 52. Advocates believe parents across the country deserve answers as to why serious criminals have been able to access Working with Children's checks. Attorneys General have met in Darwin to lock in a nationally consistent assessment process, including a baseline of serious criminal offences to automatically bar someone from holding a check. Childcare Choice co-founder Madeline Simmons says the fact this isn't already a rule is leaving parents untrusting of the system.
9: I was shocked. You know, that old saying, don't make assumptions, is absolutely true. I'm shocked that this isn't already the case, and it's making me question what else am I assuming that people are doing, you know, making sure that my children are safe when they're being cared for.
7: The Commonwealth's decision to cut the private health insurance rebate for over 65s has raised concerns it could push more patients onto already overwhelmed public hospital systems. The New South Wales, Queensland and Tasmanian governments are warning public facilities will not be able to cope if the policy leads to people dropping their private cover. Footage of an online conversation between an Israeli influencer and two Sydney nurses accused of threatening Jewish patients can now be used as evidence when the pair face trial. A judge previously ruled the video was inadmissible, finding it was improperly obtained and breached privacy laws. And Australia is now home to the largest bar of gold in the world. The bullion weighs over half a ton and is estimated to be worth more than $100 million.

0: $1 million. Perth Mint Chief Executive Paul Graham says the bar will be on display from the public from around September.
1: The Perth Mint is owned by the people of WA. I'm referring to this as the People's Bar. It's their bar and it's for everyone to enjoy. So come down, see a world record and enjoy the Perth Mint in all its glory.
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0: The weight of two Commonwealth Games gold medals is still sinking in for Rose Davies. Davies brought home an Aussie 1-2 in the 5K yesterday after a 10K gold earlier in the week. She's told Seven she still can't believe it.
3: It has not sunk in yet. It's been a blur since Monday. I'm so happy. I'm so happy to be done, and yeah, I'm so happy to have two gold medals.
0: In the velodrome, Aussies have won three of the heats in the men's Kieran, while three more will race for medals in the men's individual pursuit finals later. In the NRL, Canterbury has continued its charge towards the finals, beating Melbourne 36-22. And the Fremantle Dockers have triumphed over the Western Bulldogs by 37 points to notch a record 18th win of the season. That's the latest news and sport.
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5: Your 4-day forecast for the northeast and border. Frost and a chance of fog this morning for your Saturday, but a sunny afternoon. Tomorrow's Sunday, mostly sunny morning. Chance of morning frost, but a slight chance of a shower in the afternoon. Top of 17. Monday, partly cloudy, high chance of showers with a top of 14. And Tuesday, cloudy, medium chance of showers with a top of 12. Today, a top of 15 for Mulwala, 16 for Wangaratta or Brewadonga and Rutherglen. Right now, it's 0 degrees.

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1: 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Open late. 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Be the hero who fills the esky. Come find out why they say the party starts here. And remember, if you're not shopping at the Premix King, you're getting ripped off.
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5: Good morning, I'm Chris McCarthy. The US president says Israel is very happy about a disarmament deal with Hamas, despite Israeli officials expressing concern over its details. Israel has stressed a complete disarmament of Hamas is required before its troops will withdraw from Gaza, but Donald Trump says everyone is on board with the deal.
6: I don't have an understanding with Israel. Israel is very happy about it. Israel helped us, and they've been very good. They've been very good about it. Most people said that would be a deal that would be undoable. Now, will it go through its ups and downs? It's a very complex situation over there. The people are very complex.
5: Authorities have confirmed a number of new detections of the H5 bird flu strain. Chelsea Bowden reports.
7: Another 19 bird flu cases have been detected in South Australia. The infected greater crested terns were found along the state's southeast coast and Kangaroo Island. It brings the total number of confirmed or presumed positive detections of H5 bird flu in South Australia to 38 and 52 across the country. All have been in wild seabirds in coastal locations. Authorities maintain the risk to human health remains low and poultry populations remain unaffected. Chelsea Bowden reporting.
5: The opposition says charges against a federal government MP are a test of leadership for the Prime Minister. Special Envoy for Defence, Veterans Affairs and Northern Australia Luke Gosling denies allegations he assaulted Northern Territory Administrator David Connolly. Liberal leader Angus Taylor says the charges are serious and Anthony Albanese needs to step up. Some states are pushing back on federal plans to cut private health insurance rebates for over 65s. Nearly 40% of surveyed affected policyholders say the change would force them to drop their cover, and some states warn that will increase pressure on hospitals. Shadow Health and Aged Care Minister Anne Rustin says the government should abandon what she's labelling a mean-spirited policy.
8: Basically a tax on older Australians. We want them to actually listen to the sector, listen to older Australians, listen to their state and territory counterparts and drop this really bad policy.
5: Footage of an online conversation between an Israeli influencer and two Sydney nurses accused of threatening Israeli patients can now be used as evidence when the pair face trial. A judge previously ruled the video was inadmissible, finding it was improperly obtained and breached privacy laws. Also making news, Victorian teachers have voted to strike for a third time as pay negotiations with the state government drag on. The Australian College of Nursing claims the country could face a shortfall of almost 80,000 nurses by 2035, and WA scientists have successfully cloned one of the world's rarest plants, the critically endangered Queen of Sheba orchard.
9: Clear-cut detailing. 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
5: The green and gold success in the velodrome has continued with a silver in the C1 to C3 1,000-metre time trial for Gordon Allen. The debutante posting a rapid time before ultimately going down to Kiwi Devon.

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1: By 1.2 seconds, in fact. Allen's come through with a 107.361.
2: And a Commonwealth Games record for Gordon Allen too.
0: In the 60-kilo judo, Aussies Joshua Katz and Pedro Carlos Antonito have won silver and bronze, respectively. In AFL, Fremantle has continued its record-breaking season, posting their 18th win of the year against the Bulldogs. And in the NRL, the Dolphins have kept their top four hopes alive with a 28-22 point win over the Dragons, and the Bulldogs have beaten the Storm in Melbourne. That's the latest news and sport.
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4: Your four-day forecast for the northeast and border. Frost and a chance of fog this morning for your Saturday, but a sunny afternoon. Tomorrow's Sunday, mostly sunny morning, chance of morning frost, but a slight chance of a shower in the afternoon, top of 17. Monday, partly cloudy, high chance of showers with a top of 14. And Tuesday, cloudy, medium chance of showers with a top of 12. Today, a top of 15 for Mulwala, 16 for Wangaratta or Bruwardonga and Rutherglen. Right now, it's 0 degrees.
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5: Good morning, Chris McCarthy. It's been a golden hour at the Commonwealth Games Velodrome for Australia with two wins, a silver and a bronze. Aussies occupying all three steps of the men's individual pursuit podium with Ollie Bledden taking gold over Connor Leahy with a Games record. Earlier, team pursuit champion Georgia Baker claimed her second gold of the Games in the 10-kilometre scratch race as heard on 7.
6: Georgia Baker seeks to stay out of trouble and stave off the world's trash.
7: Smart riding from Baker. The back straight, she has Morris behind her. New Zealand on the inside trying to come through, but Georgia Baker, she won 3 gold medals at the Commonwealth Games in Birmingham. She's got another one now.
5: The US president says Israel is very happy with plans for Hamas to disarm. It comes after Hamas accepted a framework for putting down its weapons in the territory for the first time, as long as Israel withdraws from Gaza. In turn, Israeli officials say their forces would not retreat without the genuine disarmament of Hamas. The Albanese government is being accused of having no direction in its approach to Indigenous affairs following the failed voice referendum in 2023. Shadow Indigenous Affairs Minister Julian Lisa says Labor has failed to chart a way forward for First Nations Australians in the years since the voice was rejected. Mr. Lisa says the problems which existed for Indigenous communities before the referendum still exist, and the coalition has a plan to address them.
8: Education, wealth creation and suicide prevention, that should be the focus of government policy going forward, because they are the things that can create intergenerational difference and create intergenerational positive outcomes for Indigenous Australians.
5: Footage of an online conversation can now be used as evidence in the case of two Sydney nurses accused of threatening Israeli patients. Madeline McNeil reports.
9: Former Bankstown Hospital nurses Sarah Abu-Lebda and Ahmad Rashad Nadir are due to face trial in late August, accused of making menacing comments during an online video chat with Israeli influencer Max Pfeiffer. The recorded footage was last month ruled inadmissible after defence lawyers argued it had been improperly obtained and breached privacy laws. An appeals court has now set aside the ruling, meaning the unedited video will be allowed as evidence. Madeline McNeil, Sydney.
5: BHP workers in WA's Port Hedland say they'll down tools next Sunday if the mining giant doesn't agree to pay them fairly. The union members say it will follow a 24-hour ban on loading ships, blaming glacial progress in recent bargaining meetings. Also making news, authorities are urging Australians to continue reporting sick or injured wildlife as 19 fresh cases of the H5 bird flu are confirmed in South Australia, with local transmission occurring in the state.
10: Wangaratta Pump Shop, for the largest range of pumps in the northeast, including service and repairs, plus sales and service of lawnmowers, outdoor power equipment and water filtration systems.
5: Recapping our top story, it's been a golden hour in the velodrome with a gold for Georgia Baker in the 10-kilometre scratch race before Aussies clean swept the men's individual pursuit podium. Connor Leahy led early in the final, with Ollie Bledden pulling away in the closing stages as heard on 7.
7: The gold medal is going to go the way of the shorter of the two riders, and Ollie Bledden becomes the gold medalist in the

0: pursuit. 403.898.
1: Wow, a games record for Ollie Bledden. Gold and silver for Australia.
2: This hour, the athletics gets underway with Aussies hopeful for medals in the men's race walking and the women's pole vault. And Canterbury has continued its charge towards the NRL finals, beating Melbourne 36-22, a win also for the Dolphins over the Dragons. You're now up to date. That's the very latest news and sport.
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5: Your four-day forecast for the northeast and border. Frost and a chance of fog this morning for your Saturday, but a sunny afternoon. Tomorrow's Sunday, mostly sunny morning. Chance of morning frost, but a slight chance of a shower in the afternoon. Top of 17. Monday, partly cloudy, high chance of showers with a top of 14. And Tuesday, cloudy, medium chance of showers with a top of 12. Today, a top of 15 for Mulwala, 16 for Wangaratta, Albury, Wodonga and Rutherglen. Right now, it's 0 degrees.
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4: 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Monday is indoor bowls from noon, and

morning for your Saturday, but a sunny afternoon. Tomorrow's Sunday, mostly sunny morning, chance of morning frost, but a slight chance of a shower in the afternoon, top of 17. Monday, partly cloudy, high chance of showers with a top of 14. And Tuesday, cloudy, medium chance of showers with a top of 12. Today, a top of 15 for Mulwala, 16 for Wangaratta, Albury-Wodonga and Rutherglen. Currently, it's minus 1 degree.

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Afternoons are right. You've got to be on Star FM. You're with Hobbsy. Happy first day of August. Pinch and a punch for the first day of the month and everything like that. What are we now? 4 weeks away till we get to spring. Although we haven't had much of a winter cold-wise. Oh, well, granted, the last few days have been a little bit chilly with chilly starts, but nothing like super, super cold. Into like minus six or anything. Yeah. Which is not real great for the Alpine region, although they have had snow this week, which is good news. Speaking of snow, it's a great day for a white wedding. It's Billy Idol, Star FM.

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Eurythmics, Who's That Girl? 92.1 Star FM. Hello to all those who are playing in the Millawa North Wang match today. Millawa actually having their big auction on tonight at the Town and Country. It's the goods and services auction. 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

0: Adele set fire to the rain on Star FM, the home of the Hume Bank Vault, where it went off Monday. It was 8 days to work it out, which is pretty amazing. Heather correctly identified it as 0123. I know, a ridiculous code, right? 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We shall punch it in. We will see as well how many of those numbers we punch in are actually in the code as well, and that gets us that little bit closer. It's The Vault, thanks to Hume Bank, only here on 92.1 Star FM. Soon some Alanis, and we're going off to visit those seven wonders of the world.
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0: 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It is almost 7 o'clock. 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They are here for one very big reason as Wangaratta hosts an amazing event. 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
13: 3 degrees in Melbourne, mostly sunny today. Top of 16 at 7 o'clock. Good morning, I'm Dennis O'Kane. New Premier Ben Carroll is believed to be on the verge of cutting small business some slack when it comes to the

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You're with Hobbsy this morning. Our star search in full swing. How do you be part of it to win? Well, stick around to find out. Here's Ace of Base now, 92.1.

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cold chisel. I love that. A little bit of ambience at the fish and chip shop. It's 92.1 Star FM. Be a lot of people lining up, no doubt, tonight, being a Saturday night, to get your fish and greasies. Love it. If you go to a place that has a star in it or in the menu or something like that, take a photo. Maybe make a star out of your chips and then load it up onto Facebook or any of the socials and tag us in Star FM 921 because we have got a $100 Woolly voucher for you to win. Scott's 1-1, Tanya's 1-1, and there's more to go. So be a part of it. We've got $1,000 worth to give away, so there's still a few more, like $800 if my calculations serve me right. Get those star search photos in and win here at 92.1 Star FM. Here is a star. She's huge. It's Taylor Swift. Fate of Ophelia.

0: REM, the one I love, 92.1 Star FM. Wow, we have got a lot of young people in town today, and they are here for one special reason, and that is because today and over this weekend, it is the Under-17 State Championships of Baseball, and we are hosting it here in Wangaratta, which is a massive coup. They're playing games all day out at Tuggeranong Park. Doesn't cost you anything to go along and have a look at these amazing kids too. Some highly talented ones, so pop on down and take a look. And if you think, gee, you know what? I'd love to be part of this. You can join the Wang Baseball Club. It's actually got a really strong following of members. It's great. They've got two senior sides. They've got the A side and the B side, which I think's Rangers Orange and Rangers Black, if I'm not mistaken. And then the kids go all the way down to T-ball. It is brilliant. And they've got a special coach as well that they've brought in from overseas. I got wind of that just the other day. So go along, have a look, and enjoy some really high-level baseball. It's 92.1 Star FM. Billy Joel soon, some Rihanna. And Goanna. Rihanna and Goanna. I know they rhyme. It's 92.1 Star FM.
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0: 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You're with Hobbsy this morning. Have you got kids in your life that are just a bit out of control and need to get their energy out? Yeah, my brother was like that. Mad. I had a cousin like it too. I remember one day he went up to a bowl of sugar, took a handful and just downed it. My sister was also making him some cordial at the time, and she poured it in. He took the concentrate and drank it without it being watered down. Those sort of kids have they go a bit berserk, don't they? They're hyperactive, but have I got the answer for you? After 8 o'clock here at 92.1 Star FM.
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12: 3 degrees in Melbourne, mostly sunny today, top of 16. It's 8 o'clock. Good morning. I'm Dennis O'Kane. The Premier is believed to be on the verge of excluding small business from the government's controversial work-from-home laws. Nine reporter Brittany Coles has the story.
13: Premier Ben Carroll, he's just in the job for 1 week, and we know that perhaps he will make changes to the proposed work from home laws, which, if they become law in September, that will mean that workers have the right to work from home for 2 days a week. Now, small businesses say this will hurt them. not only because of compliance costs, they also will have legal liability if someone was to, say, hurt themselves at work, as well as costs for office gear and things like that that you need at home.
12: Brittany Coles. Homicide detectives are investigating the death of a man in Pakenham. The

0: fish off the Queensland coast are taking the federal government to court. Here's Georgina Winter.
1: The widow of Captain Daniel Lyon is leading a federal court class action against the Commonwealth and aerospace giant Airbus. In 2023, an MRH-90 Taipan helicopter crashed into the sea near the Whitsunday Islands during a training exercise, killing all four crew members. A previous investigation by the Defence Flight Safety Bureau concluded spatial disorientation was the primary cause of the crash. Lawyers say the action was lodged to protect the family's legal right to sue over alleged systemic failings that led to the incident. A defence spokesperson says the department is reviewing the claim but won't comment further while the matter is before the court. Georgina Winter reporting.
0: Footage of an online conversation between an Israeli influencer and two Sydney nurses accused of threatening Israeli patients can now be used as evidence when the pair face trial. A New South Wales District Court judge previously ruled the video inadmissible, finding it was improperly obtained and breached privacy laws. Well, prosecutors have now successfully appealed that ruling. Now, to finance the Dow closing up, 276 points, one Australian dollar buying, 70 US cents.
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0: Australia's Commonwealth Games rampage has continued at the Athletics Stadium with gold in the men's 10,000 metre race walk. 19-year-old Isaac Beecroft was neck and neck with Kenya's Stephen Kaihu for the majority of the race before pulling away on the final lap.
3: And he has daylight now into the home straight and away, and 50 metres to go, and it is yet another Australian gold here in what has been an astonishing 23rd Commonwealth Games for the Aussies in track and field.
0: Audio there on 7. Sprint star Tori Lewis has finished 6th in the women's 200 metre final. Back home, the Dockers sealing a top 2 finish to the season with an emphatic 37-point win over the Bulldogs. Coach Luke Beveridge pinpointing a lack of execution.
4: Times in the game when we were in there from a scoreboard perspective, we had momentum opportunities, we fumbled the ball or we mucked up gilt-edge chances, and we fuelled Fremantle's game, and we didn't cope too well at the end of the game. So it's a disappointing night.
0: Melbourne Storm has lost to Canterbury Bulldogs 36-22. The game was level at half time, but 3 unanswered tries paved the way for the Canterbury victory. And that's the latest news in sport.
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6: Your four-day forecast for the northeast and for the border. We've got a sunny day today with light winds. Tomorrow starts out sunny with a frosty start. And then there's a slight chance of a shower by the evening. It'll be windy with a top of 17. Monday will be partly cloudy with a high chance of showers. It'll be windy with 16. And Tuesday, cloudy with a medium chance of showers and just 12. Today, Wangaratta, Albury, Wodonga, Myrtleford and Rutherglen are heading for tops of 16. Benalla, Yarrawonga, Beechworth, Bright and Villatown expecting 15. And 14's the top today for Mount Beauty. At the moment, it's minus 1 degree.
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The Clash, they're rocking the Casbah as we bring you better music variety all weekend on 92.1 Star FM at 89.9 in Yarrawonga. Have you got some very energetic kids who need to get their energy out? I've got the answer to your prayers next on 92.1 Star FM.

Belinda Carlisle into Deep 92.1 Star FM. If you've got hyperactive kids, trying to find them an activity that calms them down is hard, but I have got the answer for you tomorrow. You got a bit of a drive if you're in Wang because it's up on the border. It is called Risky Kids. They're at North Albury and Knights Road. And what they're going to do is combine parkour, which is that whole jumping from building to building thing. No, they're not jumping from building to building, but obstacles. Ninja obstacles, and there's mindset training. It helps kids build physical strength, confidence and resilience through safe, structured risk-taking. It is very, very cool. They cater from toddlers, yep, crazy toddlers, all the way up to teens and kids of all abilities as well. They don't just have to be hyperactive. They're going to learn new skills and overcome challenges. You know, height challenges and those sort of things. Heights freak me out, but I try my best. You can book a session online at riskykids.com. It is on tomorrow from 9 a.m. till 5 p.m. It's 92.1 Star FM. It is a weekend full of better music variety. Here's some great 80s now. A taste of what's coming up tonight from 6 with our flock of 80s. It's 92.1 Star FM. Yeah.

0: Savage Gardener, want you on Star FM with better music variety all weekend. Have you got your census letter in the mail yet? Now's arrived this week. And it's a bit odd because normally you get like the big pack dropped off by the people and they tick you off the list and everything. This time round, it's a letter saying you've got to log online and do it on Friday the 14th of February. It's a snapshot of Australia, as they say. But then it goes on to say you can start filling it out now. What? I don't understand. And for those who have people in their lives who don't know how to use a computer, my mother-in-law is one of them, you'll have to get them around to fill out the form, and I guess it'll make sense. Anyway, yeah, it'll be interesting to see the outcome of this census. Anybody over the age of 80 might not turn up on there. Who knows? Got some Queens soon. Some Milky and More Grab and Crowded House. It's Better Music Variety on 92.1 Star FM.
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2: 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Thanks to the Rovers' major sponsor, Johansson Insurance Brokers and Haydar Homes. 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

0: Michael Jackson, Black or White. You know, back in the day, it cost $1 million for him to produce the film clip for that song because everyone was dancing and the faces were morphing. These days, it'd take half a minute with AI. Isn't it crazy how technology goes? It's almost 9 o'clock. After nine, we'll see how our local swimmers have gone, and they've been pretty successful at the Comm Games. It's 92.1 Star FM, where yesterday we gave away $2,500 worth of free fuel with our free fuel frenzy, thanks to APCO, Wangaratta, Ovens Ford and Ovens Kia.
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10: 5 degrees in Melbourne, mostly sunny, top of 16, it's 9 o'clock. Good morning, I'm Dennis O'Kane. The big end of town is angry. The new Premier has left major companies out of the government's plan to water down the controversial work-from-home laws. Ben Carroll is believed to be considering exempting small business from the laws, which would force bosses to allow employees to work from home 2 days a week. But the carve-out will not apply to larger companies. The Herald Sun is reporting a cross-industry alliance has written to Mr. Carroll, urging him to dump the legislation altogether. Workers are staying with the one job more than ever. Data from the Bureau of Statistics shows just 7% of people changed jobs in the past year. And there is a downside. Economists say a reluctance to take career risks is reducing wages. Palestinians in Gaza are expressing scepticism over whether Donald Trump's peace deal with Hamas will bring an end to the conflict. While Hamas has agreed to hand over its weapons to a local governing committee, there are fears Israel won't honour its pledge to withdraw troops and cease airstrikes. Members of the Israeli cabinet have also publicly criticised the agreement. But US Secretary of State Marco Rubio argues President Trump's deal has brought the region closer to peace than ever.
11: This disarmament deal that you brought about with Steve and Jared's work on Hamas is another big step as well. It's something a lot of people...

0: acts of sodomy and murder against the mining boss. The legal action follows the airing of the program Race Around the World. Police are warning their winter crackdown on the roads heading to the snowfields will continue this weekend. 200 offences were detected last weekend during Operation Eastern Snow. Once again, they're targeting roads heading to and from the snowfields, including Mount Buller, Falls Creek and Mount Hotham. A military pilot has ejected from his fighter jet at the Miramar Top Gun base in the United States. The F-35 was on approach to land when a trailing aircraft reported the crash.
1: This is Fox Tower broadcasting emergency F-35 short final crash.
2: It appeared that the parachute did deploy. The parachute and a pilot ejected from the F-35.
0: The pilot has been taken to hospital. To finance, the Dow closing up 276 points, one Australian dollar buying 70 US cents.
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0: The Dockers have continued their winning record in the West, overpowering the Bulldogs last night by 37 points. Fremantle kicked 7-1 in the second half. Defender Luke Jackson says they know how to break an opponent in the final term.
4: We got that in our bag. Like, that's the strength of our game. We've done the work in the pre-season. Adam Beard coming in here, setting up a good program, feel like we can run out games really well. So, yeah, we feel like we're the fittest in the comp.
0: Melbourne Storm's chances of September action slipping away, going down last night to the Bulldogs. Here's Andrew Lucas.
5: The Bulldogs have made it 6 wins from their last 7 games, beating the Storm 36-22 at Amy Park. Moses Leo and Jamin Salmon crossed for first half doubles to make it 16-all at the break in front of over 19,000 fans. But the visitors surged home with 4 second-half tries, including 2 late to Stephen Crichton. Earlier, the Dolphins held off the Dragons 28-22 at Wind Stadium. Andrew Lucas, Sydney.
0: That's the latest news and sport.
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7: Your 4-day forecast for the northeast and for the border. We've got a sunny day today with light winds. Tomorrow starts out sunny with a frosty start. And then there's a slight chance of a shower by the evening. It'll be windy with a top of 17. Monday will be partly cloudy with a high chance of showers. It'll be windy with 16. And Tuesday, cloudy with a medium chance of showers and just 12. Today, Wangaratta, Albury, Wodonga, Myrtleford and Rutherglen are heading for tops of 16. Benalla, Yarrawonga, Beechworth, Bright and Violetown expecting 15. And 14's the top today for Mount Beauty. At the moment, it's 1 degree.

Cordy Hart, M&EK, Head and Heart, 92.1 Star FM. Wow, Australia. They've won the Commonwealth Games. We might just close up now, which we will, of course, tomorrow. They've had an absolute blitz. And there's medals coming to the border too, which is very exciting. We'll see what colour they are. After Toto, Mariah and Ice House. It's Better Music Variety on 92.1 Star FM.

0: It's our great southern land, which I believe the rest of the Commonwealth are referring to us as having topped the table in Glasgow this week. Brilliant. And our local swimmers have done well too. Sienna Tui, 17-year-old from Aubrey, is bringing home a bronze and a silver. And Lucky Patterson's taken out the gold. Awesome stuff in her event. And Mia Hogan as well. How's this? At just 14, Australia's youngest athlete in Glasgow. She's come fourth in her final. That is absolutely brilliant. So well done to our ladies in the pool. It's 92.1 Star FM. Here's Alex Warren now.
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0: Dragon. It's a celebration, all right, on Star FM, where we have been giving away loads of money with our vault. It keeps going off. and we're getting even closer again now. If you're yet to check out the codes, head to star921.com.au. Monday, just before 8 o'clock, you get on the phone, you give me a call, you give me four numbers, and we'll check out how many of them are right. And if you get all four right, and even in the wrong order, we are so much closer to it going off. It only took eight guesses last time, although it was an easy code of 0123. Not that easy this time. However, when you do have a guess, you mention a number, it never occurs again in the code. So they're all unique. It is The Vault, thanks to Hume Bank on 92.1 Star FM. Next, a lady who, in this film clip from the song she's about to sing, had very sparkly green eyeshadow. I don't know why that stuck with me over the years. It's 92.1 Star FM.
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0: Shania Twain, Man, I Feel Like a Woman on Star FM. 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We'll check that out and also give a big shout out to a bloke who's just won a fairly major prize and come through with a promise. 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
10: 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Deals so good they should be illegal. 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
13: 8 degrees in Melbourne, mostly sunny at top of 16. It's 10 o'clock. Good morning. I'm Dennis O'Kane. Premier Ben Carroll looks set to cut small business some slack amid the ongoing debate around working from home. Brianna Eddie-Bowles reports.
14: Sources close to the Premier say that he is rethinking Labor's contentious work from home laws, which was spearheaded by Jacinta Allen. The Herald Sun reporting that Mr. Carroll is considering carve-outs for small businesses that would exempt them from being forced to let employees work remotely 2 days a week. Victoria's business sector has spent months warning the mandate will choke productivity and kill investment. Mr. Carroll has committed to making it easier for businesses to operate and invest in Victoria. Brianna Eddie-Bowles reporting.
13: The Reserve Bank is expected to hold interest rates steady this month on the back of an easing of inflation. The RBA has already hiked rates 3 times this year, with experts warning another rise could push struggling households over the edge. Finder's personal finance expert Sarah Meganson says many mortgage holders are already feeling the pinch.
15: 1 in 4 Australians say that they're actually right at that breaking point. They're just scraping by, and another rate rise would really tip them over the edge. Another 38% say that they're okay for now, but they really don't have much wiggle room in their budget. So combined, that's 2 out of 3 mortgage holders who are really, really right on the edge.
13: The opposition is calling on the federal government to strengthen compliance laws around Australia's social media ban. Data from the eSafety Commissioner shows more than 40% of children aged 10 to 15 are still holding social media accounts 3 months after the under-16s ban took effect. Liberal Senator Dave Sharma says more needs to be done cracking down on children bypassing age checks.
16: Part of the problem was this legislation was rushed through the Parliament and we weren't convinced that technology was there to adequately verify users' age and prove whether they were under or over 16. And we're seeing a lot of anecdotal evidence of kids, you know, turning off the lights to take a photo or getting an older sibling to take a photo.
13: Spanish authorities have confirmed at least 19 people have been killed in a rush of migrants crossing the Moroccan border. About 50,000